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0: If the phrase, don't give up, doesn't quite give you the strength you need, remember this.
1: God hasn't given up on you. And he's got more than enough strength to pull you through. 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

0: Tarn Wells, it's Breathe On It on his radio. Hi, I'm Donna Cruz. When I heard about this, it reminded me of one particular conversation I felt like a neighbor had with me when I was a kid that would be seen as completely inappropriate today because they would have been stepping over their boundaries. And I guess the thing is, it's always taken a lot of people to raise kids. In my case, I was headed down a really bad road. And I guess people in the neighborhood realized it. And one person actually decided to speak up. Almost 3/4 of parents say they believe they need a bigger support system than parents did a generation ago. But I don't know, because I feel like we had that a generation ago and people were kind of told to step back and let families handle their own business. But between work schedules and childcare and remembering all the things for everybody else, it's a lot for just two people to do. And I can't even imagine how a single parent home is able to keep up with everything lately. I don't even know how earlier generations did it. Maybe because grandma was down the street or neighbors knew everybody's kids and someone could pick you up without needing access to all the calendars and the code word and a special form filled out at the beginning of the school year. I would like to think that the village is still there, maybe just a little more scattered than it used to be. And don't get me wrong, the rules are good, but there's a good side and a hard side about the rules. You know, we shouldn't be able to just have our kid go off with anybody at the end of the school day. But some of the rules, I guess, that we've had to put into place have made it a little more difficult.
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0: Business Radio with John Reddick. I'm Donna Cruz. Well, it's upon us, just about. This is officially the last weekend of summer. Yeah, fall starts on Tuesday. I feel like there should be a to-do list and a not to-do list, because we really can't dwell on all the summer things we said we were going to do back in the beginning of June. But maybe we can do one of those things. One person was writing about this on Facebook and said, yeah, I could stay inside, turn the air conditioning down, light a fall candle, and pretend it's already sweater weather. I don't know about that. This time of year, it gets confusing because the calendar still says summer, yet the stores are busting at the seams with Thanksgiving stuff, and Christmas is right behind it. So enjoy it, this last little stretch of summer 2026. Fall gets here Tuesday, whether the temperatures cooperate with that or not.
1: Chance of a few showers or storms early, then patchy fog overnight will drop down into the lower 70s. A few isolated showers and storms with us on Saturday, our high on Saturday into the low 90s. Sunday, a few hit or miss showers and storms, a high into the upper 80s. A chance of showers and scattered storms as we head through Monday, a high Monday near 90. And then Tuesday, 6 and 10, chance of showers and storms, a high near 85. I'm meteorologist Sally Russell with more uplifting and encouraging music next on His Radio 89.3.
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4: 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I'm John Fuller, and thanks for joining us.
2: Yeah, Jay John and his wife Killy came across the pond, as we say, to visit Colorado last year. And what you'll hear today is a message they gave to our staff. And I know you're going to be inspired as well. Jay John is an author, speaker, and the director of Philo Trust in London. He's one of our most popular speakers on this show. He's an excellent storyteller.
4: And he's usually in our top 10 every year.
2: He is.
4: Here now is Jay John and his wife, Killy, joining him on stage to start their presentation on today's episode of Focus on the Family with Jim Daly.
5: All of us here are defending the truth, but there is a time to feed on it. And people like us, look, everyone is in ministry. Everyone, irrespective of what their role or position or calling in life, but then there is ministry. And we're involved in ministry. And the danger with us who are involved in this kind of ministry, which involves a spiritual battle, is that we have so many irons in the fire, we're in danger of putting the fire out. And so what we may need to do is take out some irons, stoke up the fire. And be renewed and revived and revitalized. And that's our prayer for the next few minutes today. Killy, you're going to read the scriptures.
6: Yes, I'm reading from John chapter 11, beginning at verse 38. Then Jesus, deeply moved again, came to the tomb. It was a cave, and a stone lay against it. Jesus said, "Take away the stone." Martha, the sister of the dead man, said to him, "Lord, by this time there will be an odor, for he has been dead 4 days." Jesus said to her, "Did I not tell you that if you believed, you would see the glory of God?" So they took away the stone, and Jesus lifted up his eyes and said, "Father, I thank you that you have heard me. I knew that you always hear me, but I said this on account of the people standing around, that they may believe that you sent me." When he had said these things, he cried out with a loud voice, "Lazarus, come out." The man who had died came out, his hands and feet bound with linen strips, and his face wrapped with a cloth. Jesus said to them, "Unbind him and let him go." This is the word of the Lord. Amen.
5: Amen. Thank you, Killy. Okay, I want to unpack that passage. Obviously, it's a very well-known passage, and I want to draw 4 words out of this story. Okay, the first word is remove. Jesus said, "Remove the stone." And removed. Okay. Jesus, if he wanted to, with just the word, could have removed the stone. Because Jesus was the one who said, if you had faith as small as a mustard seed, you could tell that mountain over there to move and shift. I mean, he had the power to do that. But he didn't move it with a word. He used others to move it. And that's the great thing about Jesus. He could do so much more, but he likes working with us. I remember when my son Michael was about five, and I said, I'm just going to go out and wash the car. And Michael goes, oh, Daddy, can I come and help? And I thought, no, not really. Not really, but of course, you know, oh yes, you can help. But now I've got to find him a bucket. I've got to find him a sponge. I've got to, right? So I thought, oh, okay, you wash the headlamps. And every minute he's like going, Daddy, am I doing it okay? Am I doing it okay? And he was like, oh no. And then I go and have a look. No, he's not. He's not doing it okay. He's put prints all over the car, all over the thing. But did it not bring me joy? Of course it brought me joy. He wasn't doing it very well, but it brought me great joy that he was willing and wanted to work with me. What a joy it is that we can work with Jesus. People often say, you know, who do you work for? And I say, well, I work for God. Do you? I said, yes, I do. I work for God. Wow. I work for God. I work with God. You know, we need to keep reminding ourselves, irrespective of whatever it is that you are currently engaged in, that you're working with God. You're working with God, the creator of the entire universe and the cosmos. That's who you're working with. Now, here's my question. Remove. Is there a stone standing between you and Jesus? Is there a stone standing between you and a miracle? Is there unforgiveness? Are there hurts? Have we built a wall of stones that's affecting our relationship with Jesus? Remove the stone. Now, I'm Greek. You know when that movie, My Big Fat Greek Wedding, came out? Many of you saw it, yeah? When it came out, friends of mine said, Jay John, is that what Greek culture is like? I said, no. It's worse. Culture can be so suffocating and so restrictive. My mother is a travel agent for guilt trips. I don't know if you've got a mother like that, but you know, I ring my mother, within 90 seconds, she's making me feel guilty about something. You know, I'm worn out with just being criticized all the time. Yeah, but no, have I allowed something to come between me and Jesus? Is there anything for you? A hurt, an unresolved issue, unforgiveness? We need to remove anything that is standing between us and Jesus. Okay, here is the second word, respond. Jesus, with a loud shout, not a whisper, he didn't go, Lazarus, come out. No, a loud shout, Lazarus, come out. Now, it's a good job that Jesus used the word Lazarus, because you know the power of Jesus. And if Jesus had not used the word Lazarus and just said, come out, everybody would have come out. But on this particular occasion, Jesus was asked, asking just one man to come out. Lazarus, come out. Now, here's the question. Has Jesus asked you to do something and you haven't done it? Has he asked you to do something and you haven't done it?

0: Yes, he has told me to do something and I haven't done it. And I go, well, why are you asking for more directions? Just go and do what he told you to do. Do that and then he'll tell you what else to do. Have we done what he's asked us to do?
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0: I really felt the Lord said to me, go and pray for this woman. And I said to Killy, I really feel I should go and pray for this woman. And Killy goes, well, you ought to go. And I said, oh, it'll be 1 hour drive. I'll end up spending an hour with her. And then I'll have to drive back. That's another hour, 3 hours. You know, I've got to find a morning or an afternoon. Anyway, I didn't get round to it. A couple of months later, I really felt I should go and pray for this woman. Again, Killy goes, you should go. I said, yeah, I've got to go. I've just got to find half a day to go. I didn't go. And when we're home in England, we wake up with the alarm, and the alarm comes on, and then we listen to the global news, BBC News. And this woman was headline news. Headline. She was the top of the news. Amy Winehouse dies. And I felt so sick because Jesus told me to go and pray for her. Now you're wondering how on earth could I have got to Amy Winehouse? Well, Amy Winehouse rented my cousin's house in London and she lived in my cousin's house. And my cousin said to me, J. John, just tell me when you want to go meet Amy Winehouse and I'll arrange it for you. And I didn't go. I was too busy. Too busy to go and help a broken woman. For those of you who are unfamiliar with Amy Winehouse, I mean, a global superstar who had a drug addiction. And I vowed that day, I repented, I confessed to the Lord that I knew that he told me to go and I didn't go, but Lord, I promise and I vow from this day on, I will go anywhere, I will do anything, however little or however big, I will do it. Every time I've had what I call a quiver in my liver, you know when you get that little stirring, I've done it. I told this story in the recording that we did yesterday. We were in church and the pastor got up and the pastor goes, oh, I'm really sorry to bring this up, but we really, really need people to help look after the babies. And we need people to sign up for the coffee rota. And I thought, what kind of a church is this? Why don't people volunteer? I can't believe it. So as I'm thinking this, I feel this conviction. Sign up for coffee. And I'm like, oh Lord, I'm not a barista. Oh Lord, I can't believe you're wanting me to do that. Oh Lord, I'm really busy. Why do you want me to do that? So then we go to sign up for the coffee. The lady starts laughing. She goes, you're never here. You know, because 3 weekends a month, we minister in other countries and in other churches. But I said to her, but we're always here once a month. So I said, we'll sign up and do the coffee once a month. So we did. We had to arrive early. make up the coffee. And I didn't like the coffee. So the second month, we bought our own coffee. And I didn't like the cups that they served the coffee in because you kind of burnt your fingers. So we bought our own cups. I didn't like the biscuits. So we bought our own biscuits. They didn't have napkins. So we bought our own serviettes. You know, we started investing in the ministry. We did it for 3 years. I loved it. I loved

0: I was a barista. I loved it. I loved it. I met more people once a month for 3 years in church than I had the previous 17 years. And after 3 years, the Lord said, "That's it now. I don't want you to do it anymore." I said, "But I want to. I want to." You see, the Lord guides our steps, but he also guides our stops. And sometimes you have to stop something in order to step into something. Here's two questions. Question one, is there a stone or something between you and Jesus? Is there something blocking a miracle? Two, has Jesus asked you to do something, but you haven't done it? It could be as little as serving coffee. Third word, release. So, Lazarus, he was tied like bandages, completely tied up with bandages. Now, what I find intriguing about this story is that you could say that Jesus was not very pastoral. Because, you know, you know how sometimes you're sitting in a chair and then you cross your legs. And after a while, it's like you've got pins and needles. And it's like, yeah. Can you imagine what it was like if you'd been dead for 4 days? You know, when you've got pins and needles, it's like, you know, I mean, why didn't Jesus say, "Hey guys, why don't you go in the tomb and take him a herbal cup of tea? Because the herbal tea might be really refreshing." Yeah, a Middle Eastern herbal tea. Oh, have we got any physios here? Have we got any chiropractors? I mean, it might be quite nice if we give him a little massage, wouldn't it? Oh, let's go in there and help him out. No. He had to come out himself. He had to come out himself. Sometimes we're always waiting for someone else to come and help us. He's wrapped in linen cloth. Jesus says, "Untie him. Release him. Let him go." You see? Lazarus had to get up by himself, but in order to be released, that's when the community of God's body steps up and helps. Let me ask you this question. Is something binding you? Do you feel restricted in some area of your life? Are you feeling bound instead of free and liberated? If you're feeling bound in any area of your life, seek the counsel, the prayer, the support of others within the body of Christ to help take those off and set you free. If God, Jesus, has called us out of the tomb, we can't continue living as dead people. We've got to live as people who are transformed, transformed. And I love that word. In Romans 12, it says the transformation by the renewing of your mind. Okay, word number four, reveal. They couldn't stop talking about it. They couldn't stop talking about Jesus. There are two reasons today why people are not yet Christians. Two reasons. One, they have never met a Christian. Two, they have met a Christian. They are the two reasons why people today are not yet Christians. You and I can either help or hinder someone in their journey of faith. So what do? I remove anything that's between me and Jesus. I respond to anything that Jesus commands me to do. I get released from everything that's bounding me. And I reveal Jesus to other people wherever I go, wherever I am. Last year, Killy and I, we were here in America, and one day we had a couple of hours free, and we decided, let's go to a mall and just have a little wander around and buy some things for the grandkids. And we got into the car, and I asked the driver, how long will it take? He said, 20 minutes. I said, oh, great. I said, is there anything I can pray for you? So I didn't say who I was. I didn't say I was a Christian. Didn't say anything. I said, is there anything I can pray for you? He said, yes. He said, could you pray for my mother who's got Alzheimer's? I said, of course, I would love to pray for your mother. I said, do you mind if I pray now out loud? He said, yes, please. So I start praying for his mother. As I'm praying, he starts crying. He's weeping. And he's going, oh God, I will go back to church. We didn't mention church. We didn't say anything. You see, Killy and I, like you, we carry the presence of Jesus. We carry the presence of Jesus, the same presence that rose Jesus from the dead lives in us. We carry the aroma of Christ. So when I get into a cab, the first thing I do is I pray in the cab. Lord, cleanse this cab from all evil, immorality, darkness, and we invite your Holy Spirit in here. So when I then start praying in the car, the guy is convicted by the Holy Spirit. Anyway, we talk to him when we get to the mall. I give him some stuff and then I pray over him. Anyway, after a couple of hours, it's time for us to leave. And our Uber app isn't working. And it's like, oh no, the Uber app isn't working. And we're in this mall, and it's an outdoor mall, and it's beginning to get dark. And we're like, well, what are we gonna do? We don't know what to do. And I just said to Killy, why don't you ask that lady if she knows why our Uber app isn't working? So Killy goes to the lady and says, excuse me, you don't know anything about Uber apps and why our app isn't working. Oh, she goes, oh no, I don't know anything about that. And she goes, where are you staying? And Killy says, well, we're staying at this hotel. Oh, she says, that's about 20 minutes away. I'll take you. Who does that in America? It's getting dark. We walk to her car. I say to Killy, you sit in the front. I'll sit in the back. We just don't know, do you? Where's she gonna drive us? We get in the car and I said, what's been going on in your life? That's all I said. What's been going on in your life? And she said, my whole world has caved in. Last month, my son died of an overdose. So we spend 20 minutes ministering to this lady. We get to the hotel, we ask her to stay, we rush upstairs, we get lots of resources, we come down, we give her resources, we pray with her, and we just share a little bit about Jesus. We go back to the room and our Uber app started working. I think the Lord stopped our Uber app working so that we could meet this woman, so that we could minister to her in her grief. Reveal Jesus whenever and wherever you can. There it is. There's our little Bible study this afternoon. Remove. Is there anything between you and Jesus? Is there anything between you and a miracle? Remove it. Respond. Has he asked you to do something? Just do it. Are you feeling bound? Get released. And keep on revealing Jesus to whoever it is that you encounter, wherever you are. That's it. That's it. I hope you've enjoyed our little contribution today. I hope it's given you a little faith lift. I hope it's inspired you with a bit more faith, hope, and love. And in the words of the prophet Nike, just do it.
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3: 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Lighten Up is a moment to brighten your day and encourage your faith in Jesus. I'm Dr. Wes Stafford, inviting you to take flight as author, speaker, and comedian Ken Davis takes a little trip down memory lane.
4: This is a day of nostalgia. Today I was transported at least 30 years back in time. I'm flying to one of my shows in Huron, South Dakota in a Beechcraft 1900D operated by Great Lakes Airlines. The co-pilot is the flight attendant. There's no thick door separating us from the pilots. There's not even a curtain. We can watch the pilots fly the plane. This plane has propellers. Remember those? They're designed to keep the pilot cool. If they ever quit, everyone starts sweating real bad. The plane is noisy, it looks old-fashioned, it's wonderful. Common sense rules this plane. People were politely asked to move to the back to accommodate weight and balance. The plane isn't as fast as the sleek jets that now dominate the skies, but it smells and feels like, a more secure and happy time, when every plane ride was an adventure and life was not so rushed. It's okay to wistfully look back on how things used to be, but then we must remember those days are gone. Today is all we have, with its own promise and challenges and amenities. I am reminded that the present isn't so bad as I sense the call of nature and remember these planes never did have bathrooms. Time to snap out of my daydream. This is Ken Davis. Lighten up and live.
3: 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I'm Dr. Wes Stafford of Compassion International, encouraging you to lighten up. 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
6: And you know, revival ought to be happening all the time in our lives, not just in major events, but in daily occurrences, as we ask God to continue to renew us every day. It doesn't come and last forever. You have to be on the regular routine of interacting with God about the nature of your soul and asking Him for the revival of your soul every day. We are going to finish up our discussion on when revival comes in just a moment. We'll get to it. But before we do, and this is a Friday edition of Turning Point, let me remind you that you need to get to church this weekend. You know, for all these years, I've been telling everybody to go to church. And I sometimes wonder if people don't understand there's a church just about everywhere. And frankly, many of you may not know that Turning Point is a part of a church, the Shadow Mountain Church in Southern California, in El Cajon, California. If you live in this community and you don't have a church that you attend, you should come and visit us. You will be welcome. You will be loved. You will find worship that honors and glorifies the Lord and the teaching of God's Word. And we just encourage you to give it a shot. Give it a try. We hope you will give us that opportunity if you live in this area. And wherever you live, friends, church is a priority, and you need to make it really your priority, especially during these days. Here is part two of When Revival Comes. The Bible says the Word of God is powerful. Here's the promise. Isaiah 55:11, so shall my word be that goes forth from my mouth. It shall not return to me void, but it shall accomplish what I please. It shall prosper in the thing for which I sent it. Listen to me, ladies and gentlemen. God's word never goes out without having an effect. Sometimes we see the effect right away, and sometimes we do not. There are times after a sermon when no one responds and someone says, were you disappointed today? I am always encouraged when God's word bears fruit immediately, but I have learned that when the final amen is said and the service ends, God is not finished. You can hear a sermon, decide not to respond, and then think about it all week until finally you do something about it. God's word is powerful, and it never returns empty. And that gives great confidence to anyone who teaches the Bible. Never be discouraged when you teach the word of God. Teach it with confidence. Teach it with authority. And know this, if you teach the word of God, God is going to do something with it. And you may not hear about it in this life. You may not hear about it today. It may be something that happens in the next generation. But God always uses His word to effect change. Hebrews 4:12 says, for the word of God is living, and it's powerful, and it's sharper than any two-edged sword, piercing even to the division of soul and spirit, and of joints and marrow, and it's a discerner of the thoughts and intents of the heart. And Paul wrote to Romans about the word of God and salvation. He said, for I am not ashamed of the gospel, for it is the power of God for salvation for everyone who believes. Sometimes a preacher might feel tempted to move away from preaching the word of God. As you have noticed, and I have noticed, a lot of preachers seem to have done that. Maybe if I get a little more motivational in what I say, people will listen. Maybe if I don't ever mention sin, people will listen. Maybe if I'm always positive to the most positive place. But the Bible says God blesses His word, not all of our ideas. Preach the word of God. Do it simply and do it the best you can, and God will bless it. And you don't have to be cute. Isn't that a good thing? You don't have to be clever. You just have to be faithful in preaching the word of God. When we open this book, we step into the power of God. So why would anyone want to preach anything else? Preach the word of God. So there must be a hearing when revival happens. There must be a hearing of the word. And the Bible says God uses preaching to do that. He actually calls it in the Bible the foolishness of preaching. It is kind of foolish, really, that somebody would speak a word and a man's life would be changed, but that's what the Bible says. Along with hearing, there needs to be believing. In order for revival to happen, the Bible says the people of Nineveh believed God. Notice, it doesn't say they believed Jonah. They believed God, and Jonah was speaking the word of God so faithfully that when the people heard Jonah, they thought they were hearing God, because they were. It was as if God himself was speaking to them, and the text does not simply mean they believed about God. It means they believed in God. They believed in him and in what he said. They believed it so strongly that instead of killing this prophet who came in to tell them they were going to die if they didn't repent, they didn't kill Jonah, which should have been their normal response given their history. They listened and they changed their way of life. You say, well, Pastor Jeremiah, how does that happen? The truth is, I don't know that anyone can fully explain it. The preacher's responsibility is to proclaim the word. The listener's responsibility is to hear it. God takes the preaching and the hearing, and in a miraculous way, he produces believing. They believed. There's a difference between believing about something and believing in something. They didn't believe about God. You know, most everybody believes something about God. You know, there's a God somewhere, or they call him the man in the sky, or whoever they happen to address. But only Christians believe in God. You say, what is the difference between those two? Well, let me tell you a story. The famous tightrope walker, Charles Blondin, used to stretch a wire across Niagara Falls and tightrope walk across the falls. It was quite a deal. Crowds would gather to watch him perform. On one occasion, he actually pushed a wheelbarrow across the rope, and the people went crazy, applauding loudly. When he finished, he asked the crowd, do you believe I can do that again? And they cheered and shouted yes. And then he said, which one of you will volunteer to ride in the wheelbarrow? Suddenly, the crowd was very quiet. Many people believed about him, but nobody believed in him. The same thing is true with God. You see, many people believe about God, but believing about God isn't enough. You have to believe in him and put your trust in him. Literally, you have to get in the wheelbarrow and place your faith completely in his hands. That's what happened in Nineveh. The people believed God and everything began to change. So there was a hearing and there was a believing. Third thing that happened is there was a repenting. The Bible says the people of Nineveh believed God, proclaimed a fast, put on sackcloth, from the greatest to the least. The response was so widespread that Jonah's message touched every level of life in the city. The Bible says the people responded from the greatest to the least. Every single person, no matter if they were rich or poor. The Assyrians, you see, were among the proudest of the people in the ancient world, and their king would have been dressed in royal robes and surrounded by the pomp, circumstance, and dignity of his position. But the Bible says that when the message of the Lord reached the king of Nineveh, he took off his royal robe, put on sackcloth, and sat in ashes. That was a way of showing mourning and repentance and sorrow for what one had done. And this is literally what happened. The king himself repented. Imagine how quickly that news spread across the city. People must have been saying, did you hear what the king did? He heard Jonah preach and he put on sackcloth and ashes. The king has repented. Revival always produces repentance. Repentance means agreeing with God about your sin, not trying to excuse it. You know what God says about sin. To repent, you have to agree with him, and you have to admit that God is right and you are wrong and turn from your sin. Interestingly, the king does not seem to have started the revival. The revival began with the people, and it was grassroots first and then upward toward the king. That's the way it usually happens. The text says the impact was so widespread, it affected the animals. I'd like to meditate on that for just a moment. Herds and flocks were included in the fast, covered with sackcloth. I can't imagine a cow in sackcloth, can you? The whole city was involved. At the beginning of the 20th century, Wales experienced one of these revivals, and it was so powerful that it changed everyday life across the country. 100,000 people got converted within just a couple of months. In the coal mines, the miners noticed something happened after that revival. The ponies that pulled the coal carts stopped working. The reason was simple. Before the revival, the miners had driven the ponies with shouting, cursing, and harsh language. But after they came to Christ, their behavior changed, and they now treated the animals with kindness, and they had to retrain the whole system because the ponies didn't understand the new thing that had happened in the miners. The ponies had been trained to respond to shouting and swearing, and when that stopped, they didn't know how to respond. You know, the book of Proverbs says this, a righteous man regards the life of his animal. Have you ever read that verse? A righteous man regards the life of his animal. Christians treat their pets better than non-Christians. Christians care more. Now, that doesn't mean they're going to heaven. We're not going to get into that whole deal. Don't worry about heaven. Just take care of them while they're on earth and be kind to them. When God changes a heart, it affects every relationship we have in life. It changes the way a husband treats his wife and the way a wife treats her husband, the way parents treat their children, the way children treat their parents, the way all the people treat their animals. When God changes you, he changes you. And that is what happened in Nineveh. From the king to the commonest of the people, they realized their sin and they turned from it. And the text also tells us that the proclamation did not come from the king alone. If you read it carefully, it came from the king and his nobles. So the leaders of the nation joined together and said, we must change. It would be like the president of the United States and all of Congress. And could I get a witness that we could use a little revival there in these days? Yeah. So they issued a proclamation across the city, and the people fasted, and they cried out to God, and the whole city turned in repentance. So there must be hearing, there must be believing, there must be repenting, and there must be praying. Notice the book of Jonah got a lot to say about prayer. In the first chapter, the sailors prayed because they didn't know what was going on with that storm, and the Bible doesn't say they prayed to Jehovah God, they prayed to their own gods, they just prayed. In chapter 2, there was a prayer meeting in the belly of a fish. A very intense prayer meeting, I would imagine. Jonah crying out to the Lord. In chapter 3, an entire city is on its knees. The people of Nineveh are praying desperately to God. Notice that their prayers were not vague or general. They were very specific. The king identified their sin clearly. He said they must turn from the violence that is in their own hands. Remember how brutal these Assyrians were? They were known throughout the ancient world for cruelty and violence. They knew exactly what they were guilty of. And when they came before God, they didn't hide what they were doing. They confessed it plainly. They cried out to God. They asked him to forgive them for the violence of their hands. So there was hearing, believing, repenting, praying, and finally there was hoping. The king's decree ended with this word of hope. Who can tell if God will turn and relent and turn away from his fierce anger so that we may not perish? Behind the Ninevites' revival was this great hope in God's mercy. They believed that if they cried out to the Lord, he would turn away from his anger and spare them. I'll tell you one of the most amazing things if you read the Bible carefully is to discover how often the mercy of God shows up. Even in the book of Revelation from chapter 4 to the end of the book is about the tribulation, a terrible time of suffering and punishment and terror on this earth. But throughout those chapters, periodically, there's a parenthesis of mercy where God offers opportunity in the midst of the deepest, darkest days of the future. Isaiah says it this way, "Seek the Lord while he may be found. Call upon him while he is near. Let the wicked forsake his way, and the unrighteous man his thoughts. Let him return to the Lord, and he will have mercy on him, and to our God, for he will abundantly pardon." People sometimes ask whether something like what happened in Nineveh could happen again. I know that the Bible speaks of a great turning to the Lord after the rapture during the tribulation period, when the two witnesses and the 144,000 Jewish evangelists are set loose on this earth. The Bible says there's going to be a tremendous turning to God. But that's after we've gone to heaven. We're in heaven when that happens. So could it happen in our own time that we have a great revival? The Bible doesn't speak specifically to that in any place that I'm aware of. But I do know God's will is for his people to respond to him. And I can't imagine anything that would be more exciting than before we go to heaven for us to experience a great return to the Lord on this planet. When revival has come in other times and places, it has always changed the culture around it. Jonathan Edwards wrote about the revival that swept through New England during the Great Awakening. He described entire communities were transformed. Places of open sin went out of business. People no longer supported them. Businesses that depended on drunkenness couldn't survive because no one wanted liquor anymore. Social life changed. The moral tone of entire towns was lifted. Listen to this. People would meet someone on the street they had wronged and immediately ask for forgiveness, though they had not seen them for weeks or months or maybe years. Sometimes they would stop right in the street, weeping and embracing one another as they made things right, things that had been wrong for a long time. George Whitefield and Jonathan Edwards carried such a sense of God's presence that when people saw them in the streets, it reminded them of the message they had heard, and they would begin to weep just because they saw the preacher. There was a deep awareness of the presence of God. Lives were changed. Communities were different. And we can't hardly imagine that. I've never seen anything like that in my lifetime. I have lived after the Great Awakenings happened, seen a few things that looked like maybe it was going to start. But I've never seen anything like what I've read about in the Great Awakenings. That doesn't mean it can't happen again. It doesn't mean we're not ready for one, because I can't imagine if revival comes in dark days. We are great candidates, men and women. We are great candidates. We may not be able to orchestrate revival, but we can lay the groundwork in two ways. I want this to be the kind of takeaway from what I've said today. First of all, we can pray for revival. Let's rededicate ourselves to praying, "Lord, revive us." And let me just ask us to change the pronoun there from us to me. Lord, revive me. Psalm 85:6 says, "Will you not revive us again that your people may rejoice in you?" The Old Testament scribe Ezra wrote these words, "And now for a little while grace has been shown from the Lord our God to leave us a remnant to escape, that our God may enlighten our eyes and give us a measure of revival." A measure of revival. How we need to pray that a measure of revival would begin. And the Bible says we should pray for that. Now, I want you to pray for revival in our country, in our city, in our church. More important than that is to pray for revival in your own heart. You say, "Why would I do that?" I don't know. Maybe you don't need revival, but you should ask yourself, "Am I living for the Lord like I once did? Is my heart warm toward God? Do I care about spiritual things like I did at one time?" You know, there's a church in the book of Revelation that was indicted because they lost their first love. Have you lost your first love? You know, one of the things I love about new Christians is they don't care what anybody thinks. They're so excited about Jesus. They just talk about him all the time. They don't worry about carrying their Bibles with them. Who cares what people think? I'm a Christian. And then they get around other Christians who've been Christians for a long time, and they can't understand that normal Christians aren't like that. And they cool off. The Bible doesn't want us to cool off. The Bible wants us to be hot for God. The book of Revelation also speaks of a church that became lukewarm, and it made God sick. The Bible said, because you are lukewarm, I will spew you out of my mouth. God doesn't want us to be lukewarm. He wants us to be on fire for Him. And if we're not, we're candidates for revival. We need to rekindle the fire in our hearts. When we pray, we should ask God to do that. Lord, I used to be on fire for you, but I'm not anymore. Please start the fire again. I want to be what I once was. I want to do what I once did. So we can pray for revival, and then we can practice it. We can rededicate ourselves to living a life of personal holiness. In fact, that's what I believe should be true of all of us. We should live lives that are described by a revived congregation. There's a passage of scripture in the Old Testament, Psalm 119. Whenever I think of that psalm, I'm always reminded that if I ever am going to be executed, I want them to read Psalm 119 before I die, because it's the longest chapter in the Bible. In this chapter, there's a bunch of things about revival. Verse 25 says, revive me according to your word. Verse 37 says, revive me in your way. Verse 40 says, revive me in your righteousness. Verse 88 says, revive me according to your loving kindness. Verse 149 says, revive me according to your justice. Verse 156 says, revive me according to your judgments. Psalm 119 is about revival. Revive me, and it's all built upon the Word of God. Ladies and gentlemen, if we're going to change the world, we have to let the Word of God, first of all, change us. And when we pass on to others the flame He ignited in our hearts, in the middle of this dark culture, we can confess and turn from sin and let revival fires burn. I wonder sometimes when we talk about stuff like this, if we don't just say, you know, Pastor, that must have been wonderful for those people. It's like a dream that happened, or a famous point in history that will never be repeated. But if you think that way, you're not thinking biblically. Revival wasn't committed to a certain age or a certain population or a certain people. Revival is God's way for us. And what God did for others, He can do for us. When I read about these revivals, my heart says, Lord, do it again. Do again what you did then. Let us find the joy of revival. I know that this probably goes over the head of some of us, and we think, why doesn't the pastor talk about something I can use? Well, you can use this if you will. What would happen if everybody had a revival in their heart? If we all became what God wanted us to be, lived our lives the way God wanted us to live, we would change the whole community. We have the power to do that. The Holy Spirit can do that. God can do that.
7: He can do that. God can do anything. Here's a question you need to ask. Can God change His mind? We'll talk about that on Monday on Turning Point as we continue our discussion of Jonah, the Old Testament prophet. We've called this series Jonah, the Runaway Prophet, and we're seeing the good part of what God has done in his life. But remember, God isn't finished with Jonah yet, because Jonah is hard-hearted, and he needs a little extra work. I remember when I went through cancer some years ago, I prayed that God would help me to learn everything He wanted me to learn, because I didn't want any refresher courses. Well, Jonah is about to get a refresher course, and we'll see that as we move to the end of this discussion. Don't forget to ask for your copy of the 27 calendar. It's this month's resource at Turning Point, and you can get your copy by simply sending a gift of any size to help us with the cost of airtime and production, and asking for the calendar. It'll be on its way to you. 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Thank you so much for being with us. Have a great weekend. We'll see you on Monday.
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Hey, it's Harolyn from His Radio. You know, recently my son got behind the wheel and he backed out of the driveway and drove off for the first time without me in the car. My mama heart sank. My body tensed and my mind swirled with all the disastrous outcomes. And then I heard this playing from the window of the car as he drove away. It was Leanna Crawford singing Psalm 23 on His Radio. You know, I've heard that song so many times, but I never really heard it before. I stopped, I took a deep breath, and I felt like God was saying, I've got him, he's mine. 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

0: Matt Maher on his radio, gonna be all right. Hi, I'm Donna Cruz. You ever find this to be true, that it's hard to accept advice from someone who hasn't been there? I guess maybe a better way to put that is that God gives us a story. And when we share that, we not only honor what he's done in our lives, but we can comfort other people. And Lisa Turkhurst is someone who has definitely been there. She's felt what it's like to have the person you love most on earth break your heart. And she's also felt the healing that can only come from God's love and mercy. She said this: our seasons of suffering are not for nothing. They will grow us, shape us, soften us. They'll allow us to experience God's comfort and compassion. And we'll find life-giving purpose and meaning when we allow God to take our painful experiences and comfort others.
1: Chance of a few showers or storms early, then patchy fog overnight will drop down into the lower 70s. A few isolated showers or storms with us on Saturday, our high on Saturday into the low 90s. Sunday, a few hit or miss showers or storms, a high into the upper 80s. A chance of showers and scattered storms as we head through Monday, a high Monday near 90. And then Tuesday, 6 and 10, chance of showers and storms, a high near 85. I'm meteorologist Sally Russell with more uplifting and encouraging music next on his radio, 89.3.
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Here's Hold Me Up.

Hey, it's Harilyn from His Radio. You know, recently my son got behind the wheel and he backed out of the driveway and drove off for the first time without me in the car. My mama heart sank. My body tensed and my mind swirled with all the disastrous outcomes. And then I heard this playing from the window of the car as he drove away. It was Leanna Crawford singing Psalm 23 on His Radio. You know, I've heard that song so many times, but I never really heard it before. I stopped, I took a deep breath, and I felt like God was saying, I've got him. He's mine. My mama heart was comforted immediately. 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

0: Ryan Stevenson on his radio. I'm Donna Cruz. Maybe sometime this weekend you want to swing over to hisradio.com and sign up to get the daily verses we share sent right to your email. It just might be the encouragement you need first thing in the day. The verse we've been sharing today is from Isaiah chapter 40, verse 29. He gives strength to the weary and increases the power of the weak.
1: Chance of a few showers or storms early, then patchy fog overnight will drop down into the lower 70s. A few isolated showers or storms with us on Saturday, our high on Saturday into the low 90s. Sunday, a few hit or miss showers and storms, a high into the upper 80s. A chance of showers and scattered storms as we head through Monday, a high Monday near 90. And then Tuesday, 6 and 10, chance of showers and storms, a high near 85. I'm meteorologist Sally Russell with more uplifting and encouraging music next on Hughes Radio 89.3.
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It's always a nice feeling when you clear off your phone. His radio at Stosh. I know so many of us are walking around all the time like, oh no, our phones are full. We can't add any more pictures or apps or anything. It's just got it stuck. And I cleared mine off the other day, got a bunch of photos saved to my computer, and it's like a whole new fresh phone running as fast as when it was brand new. I love

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2: Chance of a few showers or storms early, then patchy fog overnight will drop down into the lower 70s. A few isolated showers and storms with us on Saturday. Our high on Saturday into the low 90s. Sunday, a few hit or miss showers and storms, a high into the upper 80s. A chance of showers and scattered storms as we head through Monday, a high Monday near 90. And then Tuesday, 6 and 10, chance of showers and storms, a high near 85. I'm meteorologist Sally Russell with more uplifting and encouraging music next on His Radio 89.3.
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Here's Radio, it's Josh. If you're like my family, sometimes we wait to the last minute to decide what to do over the weekend. 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There was

Spam, what do you think about it? His Radio, I'm Josh. I'm not talking about your spam folder in your email. I'm talking about the canned food. My dad used to love it. I've tried it again as an adult. Still can't stand the stuff.

Cats and kids have something in common. His radio, it's Josh. You know when a cat gears up for a jump, they think that they can make the gap, and then they don't and fall to the ground. Yes, our son is going through that same phase right now. He's trying all these stunts, and he's not quite making it.

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1: Today's the day. It's finally here. The next parking lot party with His Radio. Hey there, it's Josh. Yes, Liz and Brian are hitting the road today, coming to you in Mount Pleasant. They'll be at the Bojangles there in the parking lot near CVS and Cookouts on Highway 17 North, 11 to 1 today. Liz bringing the awesome karaoke. Brian bringing his hat bar. That's for the first 30 people, so get there early if you want to make a custom awesome hat to take home with you. And Bojangles going to have snacks and drinks. It's going to be an amazing time all around. Do not miss out. You can get the full details on that one at hisradio.com. And also another one coming up next week in the Myrtle Beach area. If you can't make it today, hopefully you can make it next Saturday, the 26th. So don't miss out on these awesome parking lot party opportunities. Full details on the family calendar at hisradio.com.
2: Chance of a few showers or storms early, then patchy fog overnight will drop down into the lower 70s. A few isolated showers and storms with us on Saturday. Our high on Saturday into the low 90s. Sunday, a few hit or miss showers and storms, a high into the upper 80s. A chance of showers and scattered storms as we head through Monday, a high Monday near 90. And then Tuesday, 6 and 10, chance of showers and storms, a high near 85. I'm meteorologist Sally Russell with more uplifting and encouraging music next on His Radio 89.3.
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His radio, it's Josh. Not really a food here, but I tried strawberry and peach jelly the other day on a peanut butter and jelly sandwich. Amazing.

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Yet the real comfort comes by pulling closer to Jesus. 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

Nighttime thunderstorms are the worst. It's radio, I'm Josh. Now, daytime thunderstorms, they're not fun either, but when it's dark outside, you hear that thunder rolling in, you're like, oh no, this is not going to be good. But the worst part is trying to go to sleep, especially if you got kids who are trying to go to sleep or already asleep. It's just one loud clap of thunder away from a whole awake household.

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0: His radio's prayer line is open right now and always. Hey there, it's Josh. Yes, it's one of my favorite parts of this ministry for a reason, and that's because whenever you or anyone needs support, whenever you're reaching out for hope, whenever you're looking for somebody to talk with, we've got your back through the prayer line, which you can reach at 866-987-7729. 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There's no strings here. There's no shame needed to be felt. You're outside of your inner circle where it's not a family member you're talking to. It's not a friend. It's not somebody who you have to feel afraid to say certain things to. You can be as open and honest with the folks at the prayer line as you want to be. As open and honest as you feel comfortable with, and it gives you a chance to connect with another human being who cares about you, who loves you, and who just wants to be there for you, make sure that you're okay in whatever it is that you're going through. So please don't hesitate to reach out. If you need the prayer line, it's here for you right now and literally 24/7 at 866-987-7729.
1: Chance of a few showers or storms early, then patchy fog overnight will drop down into the lower 70s. A few isolated showers and storms with us on Saturday, our high on Saturday into the low 90s. Sunday, a few hit or miss showers and storms, a high into the upper 80s. A chance of showers and scattered storms as we head through Monday, a high Monday near 90. And then Tuesday, 6 and 10, chance of showers and storms, a high near 85. I'm meteorologist Sally Russell with more uplifting and encouraging music next on His Radio 89.3.
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Are you just so happy it's the weekend? Hey, it's Josh at his radio. I know I am. It's always nice to have that little chance to rest and relax. And we're glad you're choosing to start or finish your day with us. Wherever you're at, we're glad you're here. It's Torrin Wells now on his radio.

It's happening today. Here's Radio. I'm Josh. I'm talking about the parking lot party with Liz and Brian in Mount Pleasant. 11 to 1 there in the parking lot of Bojangles on Highway 17 North. Come hang out. 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

His radio, it's Josh, and I'd like to pray for us right now. God, thank you so much for the time of the year that it is, Lord. We are excited as we change seasons to feel a bit of a refresh and a restart of our lives. God, we go through these days, these months, these seasons, and, you know, these years, and they all feel like points that we get to refresh and reset, you know, these things that we have to grasp onto and see that we've gone through change, see that we've grown in you, look back and note how you've helped us in situations that were difficult, note how you've given us incredible, happy moments to go through. And, you know, all these things conglomerate into who we are, Lord. And so we're excited as we head into fall and a new season. We get to kind of look back over the summer and see where we were and all that we experienced, God, and how we've grown. And we get to start this new season and kind of refresh ourselves, Lord, and keep doing the good things and hopefully fix some of the things that we're struggling with, Lord, and continue looking to you in the strongest way that we can to continue to grow, to continue to learn, and to continue to be closer to you every single day, God. Thank you so much, and thank you for just loving us and for the opportunity to serve you. It's in Jesus' name we pray. Amen. Oh my.

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It's the prayer answered at 2 o'clock in the morning. It's encouragement when someone feels alone. The fun patrol showing up to bring some joy. 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

0: Are you in the running yet? 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
1: Chance of a few showers or storms early, then patchy fog overnight will drop down into the lower 70s. A few isolated showers and storms with us on Saturday, our high on Saturday into the low 90s. Sunday, a few hit or miss showers and storms, a high into the upper 80s. A chance of showers and scattered storms as we head through Monday, a high Monday near 90. And then Tuesday, 6 and 10, chance of showers and storms, a high near 85. I'm meteorologist Sally Russell with more uplifting and encouraging music next on His Radio 89.3.
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4: We never hear of the word of the Lord coming to Baruch when he was happy. We read about God speaking to Baruch when he was in distress.
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0: Hey, it's Harrilyn from His Radio. You know, recently my son got behind the wheel and he backed out of the driveway and drove off for the first time without me in the car. My mama heart sank. My body tensed and my mind swirled with all the disastrous outcomes. And then I heard this playing from the window of the car as he drove away. It was Leanna Crawford singing Psalm 23 on His Radio. You know, I've heard that song so many times, but I never really heard it before. I stopped, I took a deep breath, and I felt like God was saying, I've got him, he's mine. My mama heart was comforted immediately. 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

I used to love some cereal as a kid. 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One was Rice Krispies. 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

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Prayer can change perspective, can change a life, a diagnosis, a struggling marriage, a child who's lost their way, or maybe you simply need someone to remind you that you're not alone. 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

made his mercies new, 'cause he knew we'd forget all the things he's done and just how good he

I'm excited for fall for a lot of reasons, but one of them's my power bill. His radio, it's Josh. Yeah, it's been a rough summer, right? That air conditioning just going, going, going. So it'll be nice for that to turn off for a while.

In times of uncertainty and fear, we often look for anything and everything to take us away from the distress. Yet the real comfort comes by pulling closer to Jesus. Hey, I'm Ethan from Afternoons on His Radio. 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

0: I guess peanut butter really goes well with everything. It's radio, it's Josh. Now, our kids come up with some interesting food concoctions, and especially our daughter, she combines all kinds of stuff. Now, she's our pickiest one by far, but some of the food combos that she likes are really interesting. Now, when it comes to a lot of food, she wants it separate. She wants to eat things one at a time. That's how I always was as a kid. But when it comes to peanut butter, she'll put that stuff on pretty much anything. I mean, regular things like crackers, of course. She'll do the ants on a log where you put it in celery, which I've never been a big fan of, but she's expanded it. She will dip pretzels in peanut butter. She'll dip carrots into peanut butter. I think that the amount of things that she likes dipped in peanut butter are never ending. Yeah, it's pretty interesting. I feel like one day I'm going to see her get a spoon of peanut butter from one jar and dip that peanut butter into another jar of peanut butter.
1: Chance of a few showers or storms early, then patchy fog overnight will drop down into the lower 70s. A few isolated showers and storms with us on Saturday. Our high on Saturday into the low 90s. Sunday, a few hit or miss showers and storms, a high into the upper 80s. A chance of showers and scattered storms as we head through Monday, a high Monday near 90. And then Tuesday, 6 and 10, chance of showers and storms, a high near 85. I'm meteorologist Sally Russell with more uplifting and encouraging music next on Hughes Radio 89.3.
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There are a few trendy sports that I've yet to try. His radio, it's Josh. The latest of which is pickleball. I saw some people playing the other day. I was like, I got to try that. But the other is disc golf. I want to play so badly, but I am so afraid of being bad and hitting somebody with one of those frisbees.

Cotton candy is the best and the worst all at the same time. His radio, it's Josh. It is delicious, but try to eat some cotton candy without your hands and mouth being so incredibly sticky. It's impossible. I could stand.

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0: 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No matter your plans, try to stop by the Mount Pleasant His Radio parking lot party today. Okay, it's going to be awesome. Liz and Brian are going to be hanging out there from 11 a.m. to 1 p.m. in the parking lot of Bojangles near CVS and Cookout on Highway 17 North. And it's going to be so much fun. If you're one of the first 30 people, you get to make a really cool custom hat with Brian. These hats are so awesome, but supplies are limited. So you got to be one of the first 30 if you want to get one of those hats. Get there early. And if you want to sing karaoke with Liz, you can do that anytime, the entire 2 hours. And we'd love to see you there with vocal cords warmed up and ready to go. It's going to be so much fun. Plus, Bojangles coming out with snacks and drinks for you. It's going to be the best ever. Bring the whole family out too. We'd love to see you. Love to chat and have some fun. It's the parking lot party with Liz and Brian today. Mount Pleasant, 11-1. 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
1: Chance of a few showers or storms early, then patchy fog overnight will drop down into the lower 70s. A few isolated showers and storms with us on Saturday. Our high on Saturday into the low 90s. Sunday, a few hit or miss showers and storms, a high into the upper 80s. A chance of showers and scattered storms as we head through Monday, a high Monday near 90. And then Tuesday, 6 and 10, chance of showers and storms, a high near 85. I'm meteorologist Sally Russell with more uplifting and encouraging music next on His Radio 89.3.
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2: Just in case you're planning a trip to the beach, like, you know, the Gulf.
3: Okay.
2: You know, or somewhere in Florida, like somewhere far away.
3: You were in Alabama.
2: We were in Alabama. We were Gulf Shores,
3: Orange
2: Beach.
3: You have a banjo on your knee?
2: No, I did not.
3: Okay.
2: We went to a little place right there in Gulf Shores. And it's a new ice cream place.
3: Oh, okay.
2: And I was like, oh.
3: But they had specials, didn't they?
2: No. So I go in, and there's vanilla and peanut butter, like a ribbon of peanut butter.
3: Okay.
2: Okay, that calls my name. So I was like, okay, I just want one little scoop, and I saw the price, right? It was like $6.
3: Okay.
2: And but I said, and I know that's expensive, but I thought, okay, it's going to be one of these big scoops, so make it small.
3: And it's vacation, and it's you vacation, expect things right. are going to be a little bit
2: higher at, pricey. Yes, at the beach. So I asked her to make it small because I can't eat that much ice cream, that much sugar.
3: Little kitty. Yeah. Little kitty scoop.
2: Little kitty scoop. And she said, okay, you want it cone or cup? I said, oh, cone. And she said, which one? They had blue and purple. Little cake cone.
3: Okay.
2: I said, I'll take the purple one. She rings it up. It is $9.50. Now, I'm showing this on His Radio Plus. This is the picture of said ice cream cone. It is tiny. It's a little bitty cone. Little scoop, $9.50. I said, well, it says $6. She said, yeah, they charge for the cone.
3: They charge for the cone?
2: I said, wait a minute. They charge them for the cone?
3: It's a cone of shame.
2: Are
3: right
2: you?
3: There.
2: Am I supposed to take it in my hand? Because, I mean, if you're going to charge for the cone, I would think you would charge for the cup.
3: I was going to say, wonder what the cup would cost.
2: Right. So otherwise, are you just scooping it into my mouth or into my hand?
3: I don't know.
2: For that $6 price?
3: Into a napkin.
2: So my husband, I'm sure if he's listening right now, he's like, when are we going to stop hearing about this ice cream? Because I have griped about the cost of this ice cream since last Monday. $9.50.
3: Oh, my goodness. And it was just, it was like a kitty cone, basically.
2: Yeah, and even if it were the regular size of a scoop that they do, nine, you're charging for the cone. I don't like the extras. I don't like when I order toast and you charge me for jelly. Just wrap it all up into the price.
3: Ice cream cone should be like one thing.
2: If you order ice cream, you should not have to pay for the cone.
3: Like, I think if you go and get a meal at a restaurant, the drink should be included.
2: Thank you. Thank you. You go to a meet and three, you go and get you some tea.
3: You should get some tea. The tea should be included in there.
2: Right?
3: So, all right.
2: Come on now. Okay, so what's the most expensive thing you've ever paid for unwittingly, accidentally, or on purpose?
3: All
2: Let us know.
3: 800-447-7234. 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
3: Liz got some ice cream on vacation at theyrobbedme.com.
4: It was $9.50 for one scoop.
3: One scoop and a purple cone.
4: Because they charged for the cone. Who would know?
3: Well, Barney did. He knew that. I love you, you love me.
4: He didn't love me much, no. Okay. Ashton, she texted and said, okay, look. No, I'm sorry. This is Christy. Christy, she said, took my four-year-old to the park. The ice cream truck came by, of course. Of course, the four-year-old's like, ice cream! Got her a SpongeBob ice cream, the little girl. Christy got her a Klondike bar. It was $11. $11.
3: What would you do for a Klondike bar?
4: Not that. I ain't pulling that much out of my wallet. Okay.
3: Man.
4: Tim, most expensive thing, anniversary dinner. Went to a steakhouse. Two people, $200.
3: Ooh.
4: More than $200 because everything was a la carte. You hear a restaurant.
3: You have to kill the cow? I mean, come on.
4: But look, you see a restaurant that's a la carte, you start hearing those warning signs go off.
3: I never go to those places. So
4: I have been, like, when a company that I worked for before went to a place like
3: that.
4: Nah. I'm not paying $12 for a baked potato. It's not happening.
3: Okay.
4: Not going to do it. Okay, Scott. Different Scott than our Scott.
3: Okay.
4: My uncle bought 12 hush puppies. 12 hush puppies at a small restaurant in Fletcher, North Carolina. Anybody. 12 hush puppies. How much would you pay?
3: $26.
4: You would pay that?
3: No, I wouldn't pay that.
4: Oh,
3: I'm just thinking.
4: That's what
3: I'm
4: it
3: taking
4: is.
3: A guess. Okay. For 12 hush puppies, I'd pay $10.
4: Okay.
5: Yeah, maybe six, seven.
4: Okay. Six, seven. Okay. sorry.
5: I didn't think about that. But,
4: I know. Yeah. $24. $2 a hush puppy.
5: How big was that hush puppy?
3: I bet them dogs were barking. They weren't quiet. There's no way them dogs were quiet.
4: $24. Did you know going in? See, that's the whole thing. If I know going in.
3: That hush puppy better be the size of my face.
5: I lost my appetite.
4: It better be the best thing I ever ate in my life.
3: Okay. I think the biggest... I think the rackets are the seafood places at the beach.
4: I will agree.
3: They get you, they hook you, you're at the beach, you want some seafood,
4: they
3: you go to these
4: you.
3: Places. come on now. And then you get in there, it's like two people, it's like $100 or something like that by the time you eat. It's crazy.
4: Well, I think if you like crab legs.
3: It's not like the fish is traveling a long way. It's like right down, it's a couple blocks away. Come on.
4: But I mean.
3: It's local.
4: You go in and you're thinking, I'm going to tear up some crab legs.
3: Uh-huh.
4: And then you can only ingest so many.
3: I don't know. I saw this guy just for the one I'm at. Oh. He's like, all right, they're going to get me. I'm going to get them.

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2: So Sheila Kay texted, We're talking about the most expensive thing you unexpectedly, accidentally paid a lot for. She paid just under $25 for her own birthday dessert.
3: Oh my God.
2: What did you have? Sheila Kay, what did you have?
3: The entire cake?
2: I don't even know.
3: Man.
2: I mean, I don't know if it was at a restaurant or I don't know.
3: Okay.
2: Let's see. Allie. Girl. She said there is a Mexican restaurant near me. Charges for chips.
3: No, that's against the law. That should be illegal. Who says that should be illegal?
2: Me. Yes.
3: Me. What do you think, Ben?
2: Yes.
4: Yeah. I need free salsa, I need free chips, and I need free refills.
2: And is it that we've been set up to expect it? Because it does cost them.
3: Well, I mean, okay, but if they're going to charge for the chips, I ain't coming back.
2: You'll go to the one that gives them.
3: I'm going to go to
4: the... And also, if there's a place right down the road that's doing it for free, I'm going to be there.
2: Yeah. Okay, so Ashton, she goes into a store where they're like, buy three, get three free.
3: Mm-hmm.
2: She did not realize they're going to charge her for the three most expensive ones, and then you get the three least expensive ones.
3: Oh, sure.
2: For free.
3: Yeah.
2: She just didn't know. She said, I was totally shocked.
3: Okay.
2: You know what I also don't like?
3: What?
2: Buy one, get one 50% off. Just don't. Don't come at me with that. Don't come at me with your 10% off.
3: Wow. Anywho. I mean, look at that.
2: Unless it's a car.
3: You could tell that's somebody that had a $9.50 ice cream cone and they still upset
2: about it.
3: Open mics.
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6: Hi, I'm John from Lewisburg, North Carolina. We went to a toy store in Raleigh, North Carolina. I paid $6 for a bag of Tartan Tinies when we only went in to get two Nido balls.
7: My wife and I went to Italy this past summer. We flew into Rome and we caught a taxi from Rome, the airport in Rome, to our hotel room. And it was supposed to be somewhere around $55 to $60. But whenever we got to the hotel, the taxi driver unloaded our luggage and I asked the price, it was almost $400.
2: Wow.
7: We got taken.
2: Wait, was your hotel room in Sicily? Like, where are you?
3: I think Paul wrote about that in his letters to the Romans. I
2: mean, you pay it or you end up in that same prison.
3: Man, $400 for a taxi ride. And what you going to say? Because they're going to put you in.
2: That's what I'm saying. You have to, at that point, you have to just pay it. Oh, my.
3: Second taxi, chapter 1, verse 2. Send money.
2: You're getting a letter.
3: We in the jail. We in the jail. Let us know how we can get out.
8: If you thought that was good,
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0: Tarin Wells, it's his Radio Mornings with Liz and Brian. Another parking lot party happening coming up in just a little bit. 11 to 1, going to be in the parking lot of Bojangles in Mount Pleasant. That's 1644 Highway 17. Be there from 11 to 1. The hat bar, the karaoke, all the snacks. Oh, yeah, it's going to be a lot of fun. We just want to meet you and hang out with you. All the info at hisradio.com.
1: Things are good today. We'll be warm, 90 for the afternoon high, and a lot of sunshine. Then tonight we have some clouds rolling in with some showers and thunderstorms. We have cold front that'll be dropping into the area. About 70 on the overnight low. Mix of sun and clouds early on Sunday, a few afternoon thunderstorms, and upper 80s. I'm meteorologist Steve Hamilton with more uplifting and encouraging music next on His Radio 89.3.
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0: This is the best of His Radio Mornings with Liz and Brian.
1: We didn't get one. Drats.
2: Big peanuts drop at Starbucks. There was a mug I was looking at. Oh, my goodness. And I was like, I'll go right after I get off the air. It'll be fine.
1: No,
2: nap,
1: sir.
2: Nap. They're like sold out.
1: Right. When I pulled up at 20 minutes until 5.
2: Mm-hmm.
1: They were basically sold out, other than keychains.
2: Okay.
1: And little,
2: you didn't get a keychain?
1: Tote bag. No, it was like a Snoopy plush kind of a, and I'm not a big keychain person, but
2: I'm not a big Snoopy person either. I love the peanuts, but I'm not a not a huge Snoopy fan.
1: I'm not as, I like Woodstock, but that glass mug that they have, it is so cute, but I wanted it as an early Christmas present for one of the babies. So they were gone. Basically, when I got there, I was next in line. The people in front of me had two. I tried to talk them out of it, but, you know, whatevs. But David, because we were saying, are they already on eBay?
2: Yeah.
1: And David said, look, I was looking at the Snoopy cups online. They are selling from $50 to $90 on eBay.
2: So they were $40 at the store this morning.
1: Yeah, $39.95 or whatever. Mm-hmm. So I went over to eBay. There's one that's $400 and $20 shipping.
2: Snoopy will fly there in his Red Baron and just drop it to you. So
1: $400 and you're going to charge me for shipping?
2: And you know somebody
1: is going to do it.
2: Is going to buy that.
1: Guess what? This Gma is not.
2: Yeah, there's two people right here.
0: Start your week with a smile.
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2: In other words, they're not actually here right now.
3: So you guys did this over the weekend, right?
4: We did.
5: We went ahead and started trying to plan Thanksgiving and Christmas with my in-law, their family, right? My husband's family.
3: Wait. I'm hearing something.
5: Yeah?
3: Are you sick?
5: A little bit. Just a little bit.
3: You come back from vacation sick.
5: I know. Should I put in my cough drop?
3: Yeah,
5: sure. I shaved it on top of my coffee
3: cup.
5: Go right ahead.
3: Yeah. So you guys started planning over the weekend.
5: We did. And so there's 30-some odd of us. It's a large family.
3: Sounds like Ben's pick-picking over there. Right? My goodness.
6: I think I have you beat, but go ahead.
5: Yeah. But we decided, okay, do we want to do it the Sunday before the Sunday, after the Saturday, all the things. It's going to be the Sunday before. So on the 22nd, everybody's coming to my house.
3: So you're having Thanksgiving on Sunday?
5: Yes.
3: Okay.
5: Before Thanksgiving.
3: So this is like pre-Thanksgiving.
5: Yes. And so I said, okay, since we're doing Thanksgiving, do we want to have Thanksgiving food? Because that's a lot of turkey and dressing.
3: Yeah.
5: And I hear my husband off in the corner go, yeah, absolutely. You got to have Thanksgiving food. And I'm like, why do we need all of that? Because we're also probably going to have a thing here at work.
3: And you'll have a Thanksgiving on Thursday.
5: Right.
3: For your family.
5: So,
3: or
5: yeah. Yeah. That's a lot of turkey and dressing. Wouldn't you think you would want hamburgers?
3: Nope. If you're doing the family get-together Thanksgiving, it's got to be, I'm with Joey on this one. It's got to be the Thanksgiving food.
5: Is that your favorite food day of the year? It's
3: oh,
5: his.
3: Oh, yeah. Oh, my gosh. Yes.
5: And another question. Are we the only ones planning? Because we also narrowed down Christmas with them.
3: Yeah. No, I have no idea. I know what Thanksgiving is. Thanksgiving, I'll be going to my mom's.
5: Okay, that's nice.
3: And we have, so last several years, we've done Thanksgiving and Christmas all kind of combined together. So
5: okay.
3: we do it together. So I mentioned it like a couple of years ago. I'm like, because we had to do Thanksgiving on like Wednesday and Thursday because some of the family members couldn't
5: sure.
3: be there Thursday. So I'm like, oh, well, do we want to have turkey again the next day? Because we just had turkey, you know, yesterday. My mom's like, you better believe we're going to have turkey at Thanksgiving. And that's when you have turkey.
5: Well,
3: and she's traditionalist on that.
5: And so. Mama E, I get you because also... you're going to have all those leftovers, so you just buy a big, big turkey on Wednesday.
3: No, this was two turkeys done. One a turkey done on Wednesday, then turned around and did another turkey on
5: Does
3: Thursday.
5: Does your mama do it all?
3: My wife helps out.
5: Okay.
3: And then my sister and niece and stuff, they bring some sides and stuff like that.
5: Okay. So. And that's kind of what we do. So mm-hmm. if it's at my house, and even if it's at my in-law's house, I usually do the turkey
3: mm-hmm.
5: and the dressing. I have been asked... let me just put this out there, not to do the macaroni and cheese.
3: Oh.
5: Here's why. No, they want mama to do it. No, it's not shade on me, I don't think.
3: Sure.
5: But it's because mama, you know, you want mama to do it. And that's my husband's side of the family, so I get it. He's still thinking it's shade. It's no shade. Okay. I don't think.
3: Yeah, good. Keep on...
5: telling
3: keep
5: myself
3: on believing
5: that.
3: It. Keep yeah. on telling yourself that, girl.
5: But I'm about to send out the text
3: okay.
5: to the fam to say, okay, who's bringing what?
3: Nope. I don't think anybody else is planning this early on the middle of September for something 2.5 months away.
5: If you don't think companies are already booking their Christmas get-together, yeah, cuckoo for Cocoa Puffs.
3: Well, I guess I am. Okay, if I'm wrong, if I am cuckoo for Cocoa Puffs, let me know. 800-447-7234. You can call, you can text, you can hit us up on the open mic on the His Radio app. I know you're probably already planning what we're going to do on the 4th of July, right?
5: Ready Is it go. Vacation?
2: Liz and Brian are back live with you.
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2: You are cuckoo for Cocoa Puffs.
3: Cuckoo, cuckoo.
2: To think that people are not planning the holidays right now, because that happened over the weekend at my in-law's house. We plan not only Thanksgiving, but Christmas. And Spiro agrees, says, yes, you are cuckoo for Cocoa Puffs, because we probably would be planning both of those things, both those holidays, but they're getting married this weekend. So they're going to get through that, and then the text's going to go out. Who's bringing the turkey?
3: All right. Congratulations on the upcoming wedding as well. So there you go. Scott, is your family already planning for Thanksgiving and Christmas and St. Patrick's Day and Arbor Day?
2: Arbor Day.
4: And Easter. And no, we've had some preliminary discussions about my dad flying in for Christmas, but we're not going to have like the big travel at Thanksgiving or anything. It'll probably just be the four of us, but my dad is, I think, coming for Christmas, but okay. Still pretty small gathering.
2: Well, and if there's four, I get that. You can wait until that week or whatever. Yeah. You know, what are you bringing? But when there's 30 plus,
3: all right,
2: you got to get that
4: That's
2: ball.
4: Different.
2: Yeah.
3: 30 plus.
2: So Sydney said, here's what they do. They do a shared note so everyone can edit what they're bringing to Thanksgiving, and they've had it planned since August. And she said, I already know what I'm

0: For one person.
1: Oh.
0: My brother-in-law actually said that. I did not think about it until Tiffany reminded me. But yeah, he was like, thanks, because this is my Thanksgiving.
1: Ding, ding, ding, ding, ding.
0: So there you go.
1: There you go.
0: Okay, so planning, not planning.
1: Okay.
0: Have you already sent the text? What are you planning to... I want to know all the things.
1: Have you edited the OneNote yet?
0: Yes, exactly.
1: I'm bringing the ice and the cups.
0: Every family's got one of those.
1: They've got one of those, and I'm not saying it's me, but it could be.
2: Get that same kind of encouragement during the week.
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2: His Radio.

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1: Then we take the best of the best to encourage you on the weekend.
0: This is the best of His Radio Mornings with...
2: You know what you've done this morning?
3: Yeah, what?
2: You have got me hungry for some turkey.
3: Oh, I thought maybe Mama E was texting you and say, we need to plan some stuff, but no.
2: No. Just you've got me hungry for like turkey now.
3: Okay, so, for Thanksgiving.
2: Yeah, there's some people like my bride does not, she's not a turkey fan, except on Thanksgiving. That's the one day of the year she'll eat that turkey.
3: If we do a meet and three anywhere, which you can find very few meet and threes anymore. That's what I...
2: Really?
3: I can't find them anywhere.
2: All over the place.
3: No, they are not.
2: You're going to the wrong place.
3: Maybe, but that's what it gets, turkey and dressing.
2: Okay.
3: So Jewel texted, and she said, we are actually planning Thanksgiving right now because yesterday was her aunt's homecoming. Oh. They had several families from out of town, and after the funeral, they were all eating together, and they decided they're going to do Thanksgiving instead of Christmas, and so 70 plus.
2: Oh, people. My gosh. My anxiety just ramped up. So.
3: You know what, though? That is a virtual buffet. That is everything that you could possibly think of. There's going to be Jell-O molds. There's going to be corn casserole.
2: Have I told you, you know?
3: Oh, that's right.
2: So, okay. All right.
3: My brother does not like homemade stuff from people. That he doesn't know. Okay. Courtney said we've already planned all three upcoming holidays. Maybe New Year's Eve.
2: I don't know.
3: Okay. Especially who's hosting. We decided to try something new for Christmas with the in-laws instead of a bunch of gifts. They're doing a family weekend at Dollywood and a cabin a few weeks before Christmas.
2: Okay.
3: And they also do a shared note. Emily said our family has been planning Thanksgiving, Christmas, and Easter, and she is bringing...
2: What?
3: Yep. Maybe that's the three that they're talking about. She's bringing the corn casserole. That's what made me start thinking about corn casserole.
2: When a baby Jesus was born, and, you know, got to have the resurrection.
3: Hey, so born and resurrected, right? Let's do them all together.
2: Open Mike came in through the His Radio app.
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2: Wow, that's a big crowd there.
3: It really is, yeah. And Judah sounds like he's really excited about it.
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0: New music from Andrew Rip with Jervis Campbell. It's Hold Me Up, his radio mornings with Liz and Brian. We want to meet you. So a parking lot party happening this morning. We're getting also close to it, 11 to 1. In the parking lot of Bojangles, that's 1644 Highway 17 North in Mount Pleasant. Love to meet you. Love to meet your family. Come on out. First 30, we'll get the free hat from my hat bar. Not only that, karaoke with Liz, snacks from Bojangles, all kinds of great swag with the His Radio Fun Patrol, including that photo booth. Going to meet you, want to meet you, can't wait, 11 to 1 today. It's a His Radio Mornings with Liz and Brian parking lot party.
1: Things are good today. We'll be warm, 90 for the afternoon high and a lot of sunshine. Then tonight we have some clouds rolling in with some showers and thunderstorms. We have cold front that'll be dropping into the area. About 70 on the overnight low. Mix of sun and clouds early on Sunday, a few afternoon thunderstorms and upper 80s. I'm meteorologist Steve Hamilton with more uplifting and encouraging music next on His Radio 89.3.
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2: Okay. Have we gone too far with the mix-ups, the mash-ups, and everything else?
0: Yes.
2: Coming soon on the very first day of fall, September the 22nd at 7 p.m., you'll be able to buy Brock's Ode to Candy Corn. Candy Corn Perfume.
0: What are we doing?
2: Candy Corn Perfume.
0: Like, just go rub a 5-pound bag of sugar on yourself.
2: Creamy vanilla, sponge sugar, and honey.
0: Honey? Is that what's in candy corn?
2: I don't know.
0: Honey's too good for all that.
2: That's just two words that should never go together. Candy and corn.
0: No.
2: No, you should never use those two words together, candy and corn.
0: I mean, but what are you going to smell like? You're just going to smell like sugar. That's it. There's nothing else. You can tell me it's got vanilla bean paste in it.
2: It's got little hints of honey and sugar.
0: No, it's just
2: vanilla.
0: But you know what? I know there are people that really like the candy corn.
2: It's that time of the year. Yeah, it's like either you're like, boom, you're for it, you're against it. There's no riding the fence on this.
0: Now, I will buy candy corn every single year. Big old bag.
2: Why?
0: Decorate with it. Put it in a vase, put some like little foliage down in there. It's gorgeous. But we ain't eating it. What? Brian's just crazy. I'm not the only one.
2: And you're the very first person in my life I've ever heard that decorates with candy corn.
0: You are out of your mind.
2: I have never, but I mean, I've never heard of anybody decorating with candy. Ben, come on, tell me. Have you ever heard of this?
3: I have not, and you're treating it like those aquarium rocks is what it sounds like.
0: A little bit. That's exactly what it is, because it holds the foliage, your flowers, like it holds them in place, and then it gives you a little fall festivity.
2: Okay.
0: And I like the ones, I don't like the yellow, orange, and white. They make one that's brown, like a brown and white.
2: Yeah, because that's so appetizing, a brown
0: looking
2: triangle.
0: Like, it kind of looks acornish. Little bit.
2: Sure does.
0: I love it. I love it.
2: Okay, so if you are a fan.
0: To eat or not to eat.
2: We are not, or to smell like it. And you would be there and ready. It's coming.
0: Let us know.
2: September 22nd. Yeah, let us know. Hit us up on the open mic on the His Radio app.
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Hey, it's Harilyn from His Radio. You know, recently my son got behind the wheel and he backed out of the driveway and drove off for the first time without me in the car. My mama heart sank. My body tensed and my mind swirled with all the disastrous outcomes. And then I heard this playing from the window of the car as he drove away. It was Leanna Crawford singing Psalm 23 on His Radio. You know, I've heard that song so many times, but I never really heard it before. I stopped, I took a deep breath, and I felt like God was saying, I've got him, he's mine. My mama heart was comforted immediately. That's the power of God using His radio to make a difference. 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

0: This is the best of His Radio Mornings with Liz and Brian.
1: Okay, yeah. So you're feeling better.
2: I'm feeling better. You can hear, you know, that the nose is still stopped up. One thing that I did do, evidently, was I ordered some groceries.
1: Okay.
2: And some things.
1: Some healthy stuff to help you through the sickness?
2: Well, I ordered cough drops because I needed some more cough drops.
1: Uh-huh.
2: And these things, man, they clear that nose up. Okay. But I also, my husband comes in, he said, do you want any of the things that you ordered? And I said, well, the cough drops, like, what else? He said, the cookies? He said, you ordered ginger snaps and vanilla wafers and ice cream and like this whole list of things.
1: What were you on?
2: NyQuil.
1: NyQuil?
2: I'm like, yeah. And I guess you're a little loopy because it's trying to make you sleep, right?
1: Sure.
2: And so I guess I was ordering all sorts of things. I don't even know what else, but it was all junk food. I don't think any of it was useful,
1: yeah.
2: Except for the cough drops.
1: Well, I mean, stuff you wouldn't have around, so.
2: Not normally. Yeah. I might have vanilla wafers, or I might have, but not all of those things together.
1: So what you're saying is do not do your grocery order on NyQuil.
2: No, or a guy I used to work with, his wife ordered like a flat screen TV, and this has probably been 15 years ago.
1: Okay.
2: So this is when they were thousands and thousands of dollars. And she had ordered one from like QVC after a surgery.
1: Oh, she was on pain medication.
2: So she was on pain meds.
1: Oh.
2: And he would show up and like all of these things would be at the front door. And that was the biggest thing that she ordered.
1: So have you ever been on the pain meds or ever been on the NyQuil and you ordered something and then it showed up at your house and like everybody's like, how did that get here? Yeah.
2: You ordered what?
1: 800-447-7234. You can call us or text us or hit us up on the open mic on the His Radio app.
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0: This portion of the Best of His Radio Mornings with Liz and Brian are pre-recorded.
1: In other words, they're not actually here right now.
2: Ginger snaps, vanilla wafers.
3: I want some ice cream.
2: Liz on the NyQuil and made some grocery orders this week. And
3: very strange. Realize. 2 24 packs of drinks.
2: Well, what did you do the next day?
3: I know I drink a lot. I don't drink that much. But yeah, I'm not the only one, though.
2: So if you made orders, you know, and like on pain meds or NyQuil or something like that, maybe is, and people are like, what did you order that for? But sometimes you don't have to be on the pain meds to make the orders.
3: Nope. Kim texted and she said, I can tell you, you do not have to be on medication to order stuff and not know you're doing it. At night when I'm really tired, there's been things ordered that go back or get canceled because she doesn't realize it. Till she either gets it in the mail or, you know, kind of sees it on your orders and that kind of thing.
2: So it ends up in the cart and then it ends up ordered and like, wait. I was really tired, I guess, when I ordered this. So.
3: There was one day I was looking at a handbag and I accidentally ordered it.
2: Okay.
3: Because I was trying to date it, you know? I was trying to, you know, you can date things.
2: No, what in the world are you talking about?
3: Oh, my goodness.
2: What are you talking about?
3: It's the oldest trick in the book. Okay, so you get an email from said place, my handbag place, right?
2: Okay.
3: And they're like, isn't this pretty? And I'm like, put it in a cart. And then I X out. Then they send me a, hey, you were looking at this. You come back, girl. We'll give you 15%, 25% off. And then I'm like, okay.

0: I don't know that he calls it dating, but.
1: Yeah, it's. I don't know if that's what it is or not, but that's what I do.
2: Okay, Ben, have you heard of this before?
3: Nope, single as a Pringle.
0: Oh, no, I am. I can't tell you how many things I date online. That sounds weird. I mean.
2: Well, I will say this. That's how you found your hubby.
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2: You know, I think some of the best vacations I've ever taken are the ones that I just spend at home.
3: You did this week? 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
2: You really could. There's nothing wrong with a staycation.
3: Mm-hmm.
2: So you could explore, you know,
3: local things.
2: Exactly.
3: Yes, you things know? You've always wanted to do, but you didn't, you know, it's like you didn't have that opportunity.
2: No, maybe you go to the mountains today and the beach tomorrow, or maybe it's the local park or wherever. Mm-hmm. It's your vacation, so you get to choose how and where you spend it, even
3: different
2: if it's your own pumpkin backyard.
3: Pumpkin patches.
2: You know, that's coming up. Corn mazes.
3: Mm-hmm.
2: Like all the things that you don't have time or money to do on your own sometimes.
3: Yep.
2: Why not do it with $4,500? 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

0: Want to meet you? Another His Radio Mornings with Liz and Brian. Parking lot party happening 11 to 1. So we're getting closer and closer and closer to that this morning. We're going to be in the Bojangles parking lot in Mount Pleasant at 1644 Highway 17 North. Mount Pleasant, that Bojangles parking lot, hanging out, meeting you 11 to 1. We got the hat bar, first 30. 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Karaoke with Liz, and all. Not only that, snacks from Bojangles, the photo booth with the Fun Patrol, spin the prize wheel, and you could win some prizes as well. So grab some His Radio swag. Parking lot party, we want to meet you 11 to 1 today. Bojangles parking lot, Highway 17 North in Mount Pleasant.
1: Things are good today. We'll be warm, 90 for the afternoon high, and a lot of sunshine. Then tonight we have some clouds rolling in with some showers and thunderstorms. We have cold front that'll be dropping into the area. About 70 on the overnight low. Mix of sun and clouds early on Sunday, a few afternoon thunderstorms and upper 80s. I'm meteorologist Steve Hamilton with more uplifting and encouraging music next on His Radio 89.3.
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3: Football season.
4: Yay sports.
3: Basketball season.
4: Yay sports.
3: Baseball season.
4: Yay sports again.
3: Hockey season.
4: Yay sports.
3: Oh, yes.
4: Yay sports.
3: Told you earlier, I think I owe you an apology. Last week, my brain exploded during a moment of fashion rules with Harrelin, who was filling in for you. And I said, this must be what Liz feels like when we're trying to explain sports for her.
4: Thank you.
3: Because she was going through this fashion stuff, and my brain was...
4: Well, thank you for the apology.
5: Mine too.
4: Yeah, so, absolutely.
3: Since I'm not a good explainer, as it's been texted and told to me before, we're going to let Scott jump in today and talk a little bit about fourth downs and football.
4: Okay.
3: So what do you want to know?
4: Well, first of all, like, what is a down 10 yards? Is that what you said?
3: No.
4: Okay.
3: No.
4: Okay, explain a down then.
5: All right. So in football, you have four downs to get 10 yards. And then once you get 10 yards or more, you get a fresh set of downs.
3: Reset.
5: And you start all over again. You reset. So on fourth down, when there is a situation on fourth down, some teams will either punt or go for it. But if you don't get it on fourth down, you turn the ball over right there on the field and give it to the other team.
3: Or if you're close enough to your goal, you could try a attempt a field goal, which is worth 3 points.
4: So you don't have to take all
5: so
4: four
5: you can
4: downs.
5: Kick it that way.
3: No, you've got up to four downs to get 10 yards.
4: You can get 10 yards in four downs? Four tries. So a down is basically a try. So you get four tries and you can't get 10 yards? 10
3: that's
4: little bitty yards?
3: That's what defense is called. 10 little bitty yards? Yeah.
4: I mean, 10.
5: It's tougher than it sounds.
3: Yeah. You make it sound so easy.
4: No, I don't understand. Like,
3: what? You got 11 guys going against 11 guys.
4: Okay.
3: Offense against defense. Offense is trying to get it. The defense is trying to stop them from getting the 10 yards. So if
5: you have a.
3: Go ahead, Scott.
5: Yeah, sometimes you have a play for a loss of yards. So they may get tackled behind the line.
3: So
5: now all of a sudden they've got to go 12 yards or 15 yards, or if there's a bad snap.
4: Back?
3: Well, you get a penalty, or if you get tackled.
4: Okay, I get penalty. Right. I get that.
3: Or if you get tackled behind the line of scrimmage. The line of scrimmage is where you start from. The line of scrimmage, 10 yards up to the next line of scrimmage. Okay, 10 yards up. Line of scrimmage, you get tackled 2 yards back, then it'll be second and 12.
4: 12? Where did 12 come from?
3: Okay, listen, if it's first and 10, okay, on that play you run, if you lose 2 yards, then it's now second down and 12 you've got to get because the ball moved back. You didn't advance the ball, you went backwards.
5: And if you have a holding penalty, well, that's a 10-yard penalty. So then all
3: then
5: of a sudden you're looking
3: first
5: at
3: and
5: first
3: 20.
5: And 20.
4: So that's like a technical in basketball.
3: A penalty? Sure.
5: Yeah, kind of.
3: Yeah, it's a foul.
5: Foul is what they
4: call
5: it.
4: Oh, it's a foul, not a technical, because a technical is nobody can be around you, right? You just get to take your shot.
3: There's nothing like that in football.
4: Oh.
5: So, yeah, that's a little different.
3: Yeah, it's a little different.
5: So that's how you can go backwards and end up, you know.
4: Can we talk fashion?
3: And so there you go.
4: I'll never understand it.
5: Does it make sense? A little bit?
4: No. We went from, I don't even know, four downs, 4 and 10, 10 and 4, to 2 and 12.
3: All right, and here's the good thing about it. You can wear white after Labor Day.
4: Yay!
3: Yay, sports and fashion.
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It's the prayer answered at 2 o'clock in the morning. 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

Settling into a Saturday morning, first few sips, okay, maybe by now, first few cups of coffee. It's His Radio. I'm Scott Watson. Here is Matt Maher now.

In just a little while at 11, another His Radio parking lot party with Liz and Brian, Mount Pleasant, Bojangles parking lot there just off Highway 17 North. We're going to have the hat bar where you can make your own customized hat if you're one of the first 30, plus karaoke, snacks, and more. Parking lot of Bojangles, Mount Pleasant, this morning from 11 to 1 with His Radio.

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strong. Tackling some chores around your house this weekend. Crank up his radio and be encouraged. I'm Scott. Laundry is what we're doing. And with a teenage son, there is a lot to handle. So that's what we are doing. Hopefully you're getting through those chores quickly today, too. It's his radio. Oh,

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It's the prayer answered at 2 o'clock in the morning. It's encouragement when someone feels alone. The fun patrol showing up to bring some joy. 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

Hey, it's Harilyn from His Radio. You know, recently my son got behind the wheel and he backed out of the driveway and drove off for the first time without me in the car. My mama heart sank. My body tensed and my mind swirled with all the disastrous outcomes. And then I heard this playing from the window of the car as he drove away. It was Leanna Crawford singing Psalm 23 on His Radio. You know, I've heard that song so many times, but I never really heard it before. I stopped, I took a deep breath, and I felt like God was saying, I've got him. He's mine. My mama heart was comforted immediately. 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
1: Things are good today. We'll be warm, 90 for the afternoon high, and a lot of sunshine. Then tonight we have some clouds rolling in with some showers and thunderstorms. We have cold front that'll be dropping into the area. About 70 on the overnight low. Mix of sun and clouds early on Sunday, a few afternoon thunderstorms and upper 80s. I'm meteorologist Steve Hamilton with more uplifting and encouraging music next on His Radio 89.3.
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Congratulations, you've worked hard all week. Rest, enjoy the weekend. Hopefully you don't have too much to do today. This is His Radio. I'm Scott Watson. Here's Tar-

Grab the free His Radio app. Hey, if you're on the go, busy, traveling, can take His Radio with you anywhere. And don't forget the open mic feature, too. You can go on there and leave us a message letting us know what you're up to this weekend. It's His Radio.

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glad to hang out with you today here on His Radio. I'm Scott Watson. I've got a few things I'm doing later and then settling into some college football. Man, I love it. Some big games, too, with our local teams. Georgia at Arkansas. We've got UNC and Clemson, South Carolina, Mississippi State. So a lot of intriguing matchups later on today.

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0: It's Ben Fuller on his radio. I'm Scott Watson. Maybe that's a right song at the right time for you. Perhaps there have been others. I know for me, man, they happen all the time. 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
1: Things are good today. We'll be warm, 90 for the afternoon high and a lot of sunshine. Then tonight we have some clouds rolling in with some showers and thunderstorms. We have cold front that'll be dropping into the area. About 70 on the overnight low. Mix of sun and clouds early on Sunday, a few afternoon thunderstorms and upper 80s. I'm meteorologist Steve Hamilton with more uplifting and encouraging music next on His Radio 89.3.
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Almost that time, another His Radio parking lot party this morning with Liz and Brian getting set up starting at 11, running from 11 to 1. The parking lot of Bojangles off Highway 17 North in Mount Pleasant. Brian's Hat Bar, karaoke, snacks, and more. Just need you.

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This is His Radio. I'm Scott Watson. I don't know if your weekend is really busy coming up or you don't have hardly anything to do. I like those a whole lot. Whatever the plan is for you, make sure you've got His Radio close by for encouragement. Here's Micah Tyler.

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Maybe you're spending some time this weekend with a good book. It's a healthy thing, too. His Radio, I'm Scott Watson. I read where 6 minutes, just 6 minutes of reading a day can reduce stress by as much as 68%. I need to read more.

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Hey, it's Harolyn from His Radio. You know, recently my son got behind the wheel and he backed out of the driveway and drove off for the first time without me in the car. My mama heart sank. My body tensed and my mind swirled with all the disastrous outcomes. And then I heard this playing from the window of the car as he drove away. It was Leanna Crawford singing Psalm 23 on His Radio. You know, I've heard that song so many times, but I never really heard it before. I stopped, I took a deep breath, and I felt like God was saying, I've got him. He's mine. My mama heart was comforted immediately. 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

0: grateful for you.
1: Grateful for you today. His Radio, I'm Scott Watts, and thanks for tuning in. And the parking lot party underway. Hey, join us, Liz and Brian. Parking lot party happening right now till 1 o'clock in the parking lot of Bojangles, Highway 17 North in Mount Pleasant. We've got some karaoke. I think we've still got a few hats you can design and check out, too, with some patches up to about three to personalize it. Snacks, so many things going on. Just want to meet you today. Again, Mount Pleasant, parking lot of Bojangles on Highway 17 North.
2: Things are good today. We'll be warm, 90 for the afternoon high, and a lot of sunshine. Then tonight we have some clouds rolling in with some showers and thunderstorms. We have cold front that'll be dropping into the area. About 70 on the overnight low. Mix of sun and clouds early on Sunday, a few afternoon thunderstorms and upper 80s. I'm meteorologist Steve Hamilton with more uplifting and encouraging music next on His Radio 89.3. 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

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Love you.

I was reading something earlier that said the hurricane season for this year has been one of the lowest on record. It's His Radio. I'm Scott Watson. This is sort of the peak of hurricane season, too. So after what we have dealt with over the last few years, take a breath. Yeah, I think we're okay without a hurricane this year. It's His Radio.

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1: Still time to hop in the car and head on over to the Bojangles parking lot, Highway 17 North in Mount Pleasant. Liz and Brian with another parking lot party underway. A lot of fun, karaoke, snacks, and more. Check that out today again until 1. Bojangles, Highway 17 North in Mount Pleasant.
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Won't be long before the leaves start to change color around here. 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

0: I think painting is sort of a de-stressor for my wife. His radio, I'm Scott Watson. She's always looking at a room saying, let's change the color. And I like to get out in the lawn. That is my de-stressor. Maybe you love to paint as well. You're looking for the latest, greatest color that everyone's talking about. Well, every year Sherwin-Williams comes out with their color of the year, and they just announced the 2027 color of the year, celery. No, don't eat it. Celery is the name of it, described as a soft yellow-green shade.
1: We'll stay at about 90 with sunshine and a few clouds for the rest of today. Overnight, turning cloudy with some showers or thunderstorms popping up after midnight as a cold front moves in, down to 70 on the low. Partly sunny on Sunday and some showers possible in the afternoon. We'll be in the upper 80s, maybe a shower Monday. I'm meteorologist Steve Hamilton with more uplifting and encouraging music next on his radio, 89.3.
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It's the prayer answered at 2 o'clock in the morning. 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

0: His Radio, this is Scott. Pretty soon you're going to be able to walk to the gate with someone who is flying, or perhaps go there and greet someone who's arriving. That was a thing that we all did back before 9/11, and then everything changed. Well, Gateside by TSA PreCheck is a program which will allow that to happen. It's going to be rolling out in about a dozen airports as soon as next month, and they are planning expansions into the Charlotte and Raleigh airports later in the fall, too.
1: We'll stay at about 90 with sunshine and a few clouds for the rest of today. Overnight, turning cloudy with some showers or thunderstorms popping up after midnight as a cold front moves in, down to 70 on the low. Partly sunny on Sunday and some showers possible in the afternoon. We'll be in the upper 80s, maybe a shower Monday. I'm meteorologist Steve Hamilton with more uplifting and encouraging music next on His Radio 89.3.
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0: As you're out and about weekends in the fall, make sure you look for the His Radio Fun Patrol. 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

0: You won't believe what knocked out the power in a Colorado community recently. His radio, I'm Scott Watson. Castle Rock, Colorado. 4,400 people in that community lost power. The electric co-op there says, thanks to a squirrel gaining access to a utility substation, I guess gnawing through some of the wires. They say wildlife accounts for up to 10% of their power outages every year. And, you know, we lost power at our house Thursday for about an hour and a half. I wonder if we've got some critters.
1: We'll stay at about 90 with sunshine and a few clouds for the rest of today. Overnight, turning cloudy with some showers or thunderstorms popping up after midnight as a cold front moves in, down to 70 on the low. Partly sunny on Sunday and some showers possible in the afternoon. We'll be in the upper 80s, maybe a shower Monday. I'm meteorologist Steve Hamilton with more uplifting and encouraging music next on his radio, 89.3.
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Hey, it's Harrilyn from His Radio. You know, recently my son got behind the wheel and he backed out of the driveway and drove off for the first time without me in the car. My mama heart sank. My body tensed and my mind swirled with all the disastrous outcomes. And then I heard this playing from the window of the car as he drove away. It was Leanna Crawford singing Psalm 23 on His Radio. You know, I've heard that song so many times, but I never really heard it before. I stopped, I took a deep breath, and I felt like God was saying, I've got him, he's mine. My mama heart was comforted immediately. 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

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We've been doing them for about a year or so and got another one coming up next Saturday. Surfside Beach, going to be there, Myrtle Beach area. 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Right now, Chandler Moore, God, I'm just grateful.

Hey, it's Harilyn from His Radio. You know, recently my son got behind the wheel and he backed out of the driveway and drove off for the first time without me in the car. My mama heart sank. My body tensed and my mind swirled with all the disastrous outcomes. And then I heard this playing from the window of the car as he drove away. It was Leanna Crawford singing Psalm 23 on His Radio. You know, I've heard that song so many times, but I never really heard it before. 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

What is this? A Skeeter drone? Have you heard about this? It's his radio. These are mosquito drones. They're really small drones that can identify like the type of mosquito is and then intercept them in flight. It's kind of like bug warfare. A mosquito drone. I don't know. If it gets rid of the skeeters, I may be all for it. Ryan Stevenson right now. And this I know.

0: If the phrase, don't give up, doesn't quite give you the strength you need, remember this.
1: God hasn't given up on you. And he's got more than enough strength to pull you through. 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

0: Earlier this year, of course, the story of the American pilot that was shot down over Iran and then his incredible rescue. It's His Radio. I'm Brian. Well, they finally interviewed the guy. We don't know his name, just his call name, Bravo, and he shared some of the details of when he was shot down and when they were ejecting from the plane. He said it was like a freight train hit him when they got hit by the missile. But he noticed that his parachute was damaged, and immediately as he looked up and he knew the parachute was damaged, he just prayed, "Lord, help me." And when he hit the ground, it was like 70 miles an hour, broken back, broken arm, also broken shoulder. But he was able to get to safety, climb up to this ridge line and hide out for a couple of days as the enemy's all around looking for him. And then when he was rescued, it was Easter Sunday morning, and he calls it just a miraculous a miracle that happened as the sun was rising as they came in and rescued him. And he was like, "Let's go." And Bravo was just talking about through all of this how God is so good.
1: We'll stay at about 90 with sunshine and a few clouds for the rest of today. Overnight, turning cloudy with some showers or thunderstorms popping up after midnight as a cold front moves in, down to 70 on the low. Partly sunny on Sunday and some showers possible in the afternoon. We'll be in the upper 80s, maybe a shower Monday. I'm meteorologist Steve Hamilton with more uplifting and encouraging music next on His Radio 89.3.
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I don't think there's middle ground with this. Either you like it or you don't. I don't think they belong together, candy and corn. It's His Radio. I'm Brian. But we're just a couple of days away from the official start to fall, the first day of fall coming up on Tuesday. And at 7 p.m. Tuesday, Brock's Ode to Candy Corn, a perfume. Creamy vanilla, sponge sugar, and honey that you can pick up. Candy corn perfume at candycornseason.com. I don't know. You can have all my candy corn. I am not a fan. The best way, I think, to enjoy candy corn, you open up the bag and you dump it into the trash. Matt Maher right now, going to be all right.

0: I told you, I don't think there's middle ground. Either you love candy corn or you don't. It's His Radio. I'm Brian. 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
1: Candy corns are the greatest thing to happen to fall. 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I don't know about decorating with them, but they're fantastic.
0: Okay. Candy corn lover, Jeremy Camp and Revival.

0: 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It's the prayer answered at 2 o'clock in the morning. 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
0: 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Oh.

0: Would you like to get away on a vacation? Maybe you want to go home for the holidays. You hear it in the movies and in the songs all the time, but what if you want a trip and you could go home for the holidays? 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
1: We'll stay at about 90 with sunshine and a few clouds for the rest of today. Overnight, turning cloudy with some showers or thunderstorms popping up after midnight as a cold front moves in, down to 70 on the low. Partly sunny on Sunday and some showers possible in the afternoon. We'll be in the upper 80s, maybe a shower Monday. I'm meteorologist Steve Hamilton with more uplifting and encouraging music next on His Radio 89.3.
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It's His Radio. I'm Brian. That's what the His Radio Fun Patrol is all about. 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Right now it's Chris Tomlin and our God.

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Oh, we've been having a blast with these parking lot parties in the Bojangles parking lots. It's his radio. I'm Brian. Yeah, his radio mornings with Liz and Brian, just out meeting you. We've had a great time. We started those parking lot parties about a year or so ago. We got one coming up next Saturday, Surfside Beach, Myrtle Beach area, 11 to 1 next Saturday. We would love to meet you. The karaoke, the hat bar, and so much more. 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

Can't wait to see her in concert. She's going to be in concert like next month, Greenville, South Carolina. Lots of great concerts this fall with His Radio. 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

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You know, recently my son got behind the wheel and he backed out of the driveway and drove off for the first time without me in the car. My mama heart sank. My body tensed and my mind swirled with all the disastrous outcomes. And then I heard this playing from the window of the car as he drove away. It was Leanna Crawford singing Psalm 23 on His Radio. You know, I've heard that song so many times, but I never really heard it before. I stopped, I took a deep breath, and I felt like God was saying, I've got him. He's mine. My mama heart was comforted immediately. 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

0: You are making a difference. 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
1: We'll stay at about 90 with sunshine and a few clouds for the rest of today. Overnight, turning cloudy with some showers or thunderstorms popping up after midnight as a cold front moves in, down to 70 on the low. Partly sunny on Sunday, and some showers possible in the afternoon. We'll be in the upper 80s, maybe a shower Monday. I'm meteorologist Steve Hamilton with more uplifting ending encouraging music next on His Radio 89.3.
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In the words of Charlie Brown, rats. It's his radio. I'm Brian. There was a big peanuts drop that happened at Starbucks earlier this week, and I was hoping once I got off the air, I'd be able to go to Starbucks and pick up like this peanuts mug they had. Nah, man, they sold out very quick. It was like a peanuts drop because this year, wow, the 60th anniversary, it's the Great Pumpkin, Charlie Brown. You know, some of those mugs, after people bought them, were already going for like hundreds of dollars on eBay. That's a hard no for me.

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Thank God he is not finished with me. He's not finished with you. It's his radio. I'm Brian with Micah Tyler and Perfectly.

0: Like the Prodigal.
1: So Crumble is teaming up with Little Debbie on some collabs. It's his radio. Yeah, cookies that are like Little Debbie favorites, like the Cosmic Brownie, Strawberry Shortcake, the Zebra Cake, the Chocolate Cupcake. There's the Unicorn Cake, and then the Oatmeal Cream Pie. And when I read about this story earlier this week, it kind of put me in the mood for an oatmeal cream pie. I hadn't had one in a while. You know, I went and I got one, and it wasn't as good as I remembered. I don't know why that happens anymore. These childhood snacks, I go back and try them now as an adult, and I'm like, oh, they really aren't that great.

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Okay, I can technically still say it's summer because fall arrives on Tuesday. So one of my favorite songs this summer has been this from Sean Rodriguez, Just Like God. 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

0: So the other day at a Creed concert, the rock band Creed, Scott Stapp, the lead singer, like stopped and he was just sharing his testimony. It was just him on stage. It's his radio. I'm Brian. The rest of the band was taking a break and he was sharing about how he's a flawed man, but because of Jesus and what Jesus has done for him, he can stand in faith. And not only that, in the middle of this rock concert, he led thousands of people in worship to that song from Brandon Lake. Yeah, being salt and light and showing his gratitude. An incredible moment at a rock show.
1: Low pressure and a stationary front hanging around the southeastern states, and that means showers and thunderstorms for us for the overnight hours, down to 70 on the low. We may get a few afternoon showers or thunderstorms on Sunday, partly cloudy, and we're in the upper 80s. Showers possible again on Monday afternoon. I'm meteorologist Steve Hamilton with more uplifting and encouraging music next on his radio 89.3.
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2: Happy Saturday. Hope your weekend is going well. Can't believe it's the last official weekend of summer. Fall starts next Tuesday. Excited about that. But oh, I'm more excited about all the artists I've got for you tonight. Interviews with Tarian, Josiah Queen, KB, Riley Clemens, Joseph O'Brien, and Holvey. 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

happened. The Enemy with Forrest Frank, Lost and Found, and ZVC on the Z before that, Hovey and Connor Price. And as I mentioned earlier, so excited to share about how Hovey came to Jesus. That's a part of our interview coming up later tonight. Right now, how about some new music from a new artist? Lanzo is his name. Check out Lift Me Up.

0: New artist Hyper Fenton and World Cup on the Z. Coming up next, Tarian's brand new song, God Is For Me. It's one of the most powerful songs we are playing and could be the song you need to hear. Don't forget that God is for you. He loves you. He's not some cosmic killjoy sitting up in heaven trying to zap you with lightning bolts when you do something wrong. He is a loving, caring Heavenly Father. How did Tarian begin writing this great music and ultimately get it to us on the radio? Well, it happened to be a connection with Toby Mac. How did the connection happen?
1: We knew someone who worked in the neighborhood I grew up in that knew Toby's manager, Mr. Terry. We love him. He introduced us to Toby's manager, Dan, and we got to go to Franklin, Tennessee to meet Dan and write a couple songs with a couple of the producers and songwriters that they use typically in CCM, just to kind of like gauge where I was musically and where I was as an artist, and it went well. It wasn't to join Diverse City Band. It was originally just to become an artist on Goatee, and I just so happened to come around it, like start having conversation with them around the time that Toby's background vocalist Nerva was going to be leaving Diverse City. And so when that happened, they asked me if I wanted to join Diverse City as a background vocalist, and I was like, absolutely, I would love to do that. And so I had started with Diverse City in July of 2017, and then started doing music with the Goatee Records a month later after that. So yeah, that's been my journey there. And it's been so fun. It's like a dream job, I think, probably the best position for any new artist to be in. It just does not happen the way it happened with me. So I'm so grateful just to the Lord for like ordering our steps in that and just lining everything up the way that he did, because he did not have to do it that

0: We love to praise God in every style known to man. And that's hip-hop praise. Song's called Got a Reason, brand new from KB and No Big Deal on the Z. Up in a few, classic Toby and a brand new Believers. It's on the way on the Z.
1: All right, let's talk about selflessness. Selflessness is at the heart of godly love. It calls for putting the needs and well-being of others way ahead of our own. This selfless love is about serving others without expecting anything in return. Kind of like how God watches over us and takes care of us in everyday life. It can manifest in small acts of kindness, generosity, and care that shows a higher purpose and compassion. So think about how you're going to respond to your friends and parents. Got questions? Hit us up at thez.com.

0: Simple concepts to be more like Jesus. That's our goal.
1: Believers is the band. This is the Z. Coming up next, Toby Mac with This Is Not a Test. And in just a minute, we're going to take you to the test kitchen. Got a brand new Limo Blaze song. And does it need to be on the Z or not? You're going to get to decide tonight. That's coming up in two songs. But first, classic Toby, This Is Not a Test.

But first up, we're going to do Turtle. Brand new artist. You've never heard of him before. T-R-T-L. He's known as Turtle. And from the Holy Is Our King, How Holy Is Our King project, they just got this brand new song out. And I'd love to know what you think of it. Should we be playing more of it? You let me know by just thumbs up or thumbs down on the app. If you're listening on the app, you'll see that opportunity. You can fit 4 or 5 stars. You can actually text me directly as well on the hit line, 866-441-HITS. We'd love to know, what do you think of Found the Crown?

Another great reminder that God is for you. He's on our side. Blake Whiteley, along with Marty of Social Club Misfits and Brianna Caprice on the Z. Coming up next, fresh new artist. A year ago, we'd never heard of her. And now she is requested at least four or five times a day. Her name, Allison Ide. The new one is IDK.

0: 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I don't really know. 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
1: Z, Christian Hits. Low pressure and a stationary front hanging around the southeastern states, and that means showers and thunderstorms for us for the overnight hours, down to 70 on the low. We may get a few afternoon showers or thunderstorms on Sunday, partly cloudy, and we're in the upper 80s. Showers possible again on Monday afternoon. I'm meteorologist Steve Hamilton with more uplifting and encouraging music next on His Radio 89.3. 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
5: Fear loves to whisper worst-case scenarios.
6: But God speaks louder. Do not fear, for I am with you. Isaiah 41:10.
5: Fear says you're alone.
6: God says you're protected.
5: Fear says you can't.
6: God says He already made a way. Courage isn't the absence of fear. It's choosing to move anyway because you know who's walking with you. So step forward. God's got you. The Z. Oh.

0: Such a good song from Josiah Queen called Demons. We're playing it both on the main channel and here on the Z. His name is Josiah Queen, and I've got an inside cut for you that we play a lot of times at Easter called Judas. But first, I just want you to hear about his story. Josiah Queen has grown up in... Let me let him tell his story. This is Josiah Queen.
1: Well, I grew up in church. I loved going to church. Like, I was... My parents are pastors. My dad was a youth pastor growing up. And my mom was over the kids ministry. And so I grew up and I just like begged my parents because there was three services. I begged to go early. We go at like 6:30 in the morning. I begged to go with them to church. And so, yeah, I grew up in church. I still love the church. And so I think that's kind of like where my heart, my music is like, I started having a relationship with God for myself when I was like 9 or 10 years old. And I really, that was just through encountering him and really feeling like God was like, could be my friend. And in that, I decided to start learning piano. I was already taking lessons, but I hated him. Then I started following Jesus and I had this desire to play piano and I wanted to like sing the songs that we sang at church and stuff. So I started doing that. And, in that I really felt like God, like I had things in my heart that I wanted to sing that there were other songs about. And so I don't know. I just really got into the whole songwriting thing, but never in my mind, like always in my mind, I wanted to write music about Jesus. Cause that was like my best friend, the person that really got me through a lot of really tough seasons in my life where I felt alone, like having that best friend in Jesus. And so it was like a no brainer writing songs about him. And so I guess that's what I do still now. I mean, I've been writing music really hardcore since I was like 15, man. I just love doing it.

all about the good news of how God would love us so much that he'd send his son to die for us. Del Mack and Good News on the Z coming up next. You know, sometimes there are songs that maybe they're artists you know and you don't know their roots. Tarn Wells was a Z artist long before he became an artist for the main channel, and you may not be aware of this one. It's a classic here on the Z, but for those of you listening on the Takeover, check out Nothing But You featuring Davies. This is Tarn Wells.